paralyze and disable and disarm the people of God is to put a burden of guilt and shame on them. But the weight of our sin, it's no longer ours to bear. Our Savior took it all. He paid the full price on Calvary. And the enemy knows that if you ever really grab a hold of that truth, you'll really be victorious. And here's the truth. There is therefore now no condemnation for those of us who are in Christ Jesus. So be free, my friend.

Shirimina Rabash, Shirimina Rabash, Shirimina Rabash, Shirimina Rabash, Shirimina Rabash, Shirimina Rabash, Shirimina Rabash, Shirimina Rabash, Shirimina Rabash, Shirimina Rabash, Shirimina Rabash, 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